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0: This autumn, rugby returns to where it belongs. 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
12: 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Women in Rock, incredible powerhouse vocals, a sensational live band, and all the songs you know and love. 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
3: Top stories this hour. A rapid response team from the UK is expected to arrive in Nepal's capital, Kathmandu, today following this week's devastating flash floods. Hundreds of people have died and around 2,500 others are missing across Nepal and neighbouring Tibet. 33 of those unaccounted for are British nationals. Sachin Bagler knows some of them and is hoping for good news.
4: I'm praying constantly, praying intensely to God that please keep them safe wherever they are. Please look after. Just look after them.
3: A man has died after a large sign fell at a Christian festival in West Sussex. At least six others have been injured. More now from Nick Qureshi.
5: Police were called to the big church festival near Stenning yesterday afternoon. The man, who was 41 and from Eastbourne, was pronounced dead at the scene. Officers say they're supporting his next of kin. Day visitors were told to leave the site. The event, billed as the UK's biggest Christian festival, was due to last the whole weekend. It's now been cancelled. Organisers say they're devastated by what's happened. The health and safety executive is investigating.
3: Police investigating a spate of incidents in part of the northeast of England have arrested seven more men. An operation targeting alleged organised crime was launched following a fatal head-on collision on the A66 near Middlesbrough last weekend. Flood alerts are in place across parts of England, including the Midlands. Rain is forecast to pound drought-hit ground this weekend. The governor of Tennessee has proposed renaming Nashville International Airport in honour of Dolly Parton. Phil Lee says it would be a fitting tribute for the transport hub to carry the name of the singer. He's described as the state's favourite daughter. Dolly died on Tuesday at the age of 80. Manchester City were 4-1 winners at Crystal Palace in the Premier League last night as they made it 6 points from a possible six. Erling Haaland and Ryan Cherki shared the goals. Palace have lost both matches so far under new manager Pierre Sage. From Sky News, I'm Jenny Barsby.
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0: Homewrecker and Somba. Look, we know it's the old Banky H, nice and early on a Saturday morning.
1: I know,
0: Banky H, yeah, the old Banky H. We, Movie Mondays on Monday, because it's Monday and it's Movie Monday, movie soundtrack songs.
1: Yeah, so big hits from the movies, you know the ones.
0: We've got one coming up for you from Billy Ocean. Now, I know it's in a movie, but I can't remember what movie it is.
1: Brilliant.
0: Yeah, we'll do that next.
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0: Gianna Spiro, Material Lover. Shh, quiet. It's early Saturday morning.
1: Quiet.
2: I wonder if anybody has ever asked her if she ever had a spirograph growing up as a kid. I wonder if anybody has asked her that.
0: Hey, Sienna Spiro, did you have a spirograph back in the day? No, she's like, what the hell's that?
2: Exactly. She's not going to know what one is. No. Surely they still sell them.
0: They do. They do. They do. I've seen them in Smith's Toys. So
3: wow.
0: They do. But whether whether there's been a break in between.
3: Yeah.
0: And they've just, they've reinvented the wheel, as it were. The actual wheel.
2: Yeah, they do. They bring stuff back, don't they? It's like they brought back Mr. Frosty.
0: But
2: it was a weird little, an odd, like, iteration of him. Not
0: Let
2: as good
0: it go,
2: as the old
0: Claire.
2: School one.
0: Let I mean, it go.
2: Are great. None of them do what they show in the adverts, but
0: you've got to let it go.
2: No, I'll never let Mr. Frosty go, ever.
0: Got to let it, just leave it where it is. A relic of the past. You're never going to get one, all right?
2: Relic. I got one, but I got the new version.
0: Yeah, it's not as good, is it?
2: No. I mean, the old one wasn't good either. No, that's not the point.
0: All you got to do is make your own ice, first of all, then shove it down the hole, squash it down. Oh, really? Yeah. Turn the handle.
2: Quick.
0: Yeah. right. News at 7 is coming up.
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0: The top stories this hour. Disaster response teams from the UK will arrive in Nepal later to help with recovery efforts following devastating flash floods. More than 600 people have died on the country's border with Tibet, while thousands are still missing. 33 British nationals remain unaccounted for, including Prajwal Haldia's parents who live in South London.
1: They mean the world. I don't think you say that enough when you're in front of your parents necessarily, but just that they mean everything to me, and I hope to see them soon.
0: A man's died and at least six people have been injured at a Christian festival in West Sussex. Police say they were called to reports of a large sign falling at the big church festival near Stenning yesterday. A total of 24 people have now been arrested in an operation tackling alleged organised crime in and around Middlesbrough. It comes after a series of incidents following last weekend's crash on the A66, in which two police officers and five young men were killed. Alec Brown is the leader of Red Car in Cleveland County. He says young men must be given hope and opportunity.
2: Once the spotlight's gone away, once people are feeling safe in their own homes again, what do we need to do to recapture the hearts and minds of our young people on our estates to make them not criminalise themselves before their lives even started?
0: An investigation's underway into what caused a major fire at an industrial estate near Wembley Stadium in London. 25 fire engines and 125 firefighters were sent to the scene yesterday morning. Thick black smoke filled the London skyline, with tube and rail lines disrupted. There are still issues this morning on the Jubilee and Metropolitan lines. Donald Trump says the US has agreed with Venezuela to take control of a fifth of the country's oil reserves. His administration claims the deal will bring in billions of dollars of private investment and lead to lower gas prices in America. And Manchester City made it two Premier League wins from two with a 4-1 victory against Crystal Palace last night. Erling Haaland and Rayan Cherki both scored twice.
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0: Heavy showers and thunderstorms in England, Wales and Northern Ireland. Central and Northern Scotland will stay mostly dry with some brightness. That's the latest. I'm Alex Holt.
4: A Saturday morning if you're up on the bank holiday weekend. Good morning.
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4: And we'll start you off with a little bit of Shaggy.

0: You know, still knocking about that, Ray, where's my husband? Still knocking about.
1: Honestly, I'm still not bored of it.
0: It's I know.
1: Really feel good.
0: It's a good old hook, isn't it? And you just sing along to it. Well, I don't, but yeah, I can see why you would.
1: You do, like this.
0: It is the weekend. We're on. We'll do some Stereophonics, bit of J-Lo and Pitbull, all on the way.
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0: Morning. If you're up for your bank holiday weekend, you're probably travelling somewhere today, I'm sure, at this early.
1: Yeah, sorry. I have to interrupt because I had to investigate after you spoke.
0: Go on.
1: Teddy Swims?
0: Teddy Swims, yeah.
1: Yeah. What do you think his real name is?
0: Edward,
1: I'd say. You'd assume that, wouldn't you? You'd assume it. No, not his name at all. Jayton Colin Dimmesdale.
0: Not Edward. Good.
1: Not Edward, not Teddy. Swims isn't in there either. Jayton Colin Dimmesdale.
0: Well, oh, great. how do they come up with these showbiz names?
1: I know. Anyway, so apparently Teddy comes from a childhood nickname. Swims is an acronym for the phrase, someone who isn't me sometimes. But there you go.
0: Thanks.
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10: The top stories this hour. The Foreign Secretary's promised the government will do everything it can to help the 33 British nationals missing after flash floods hit Nepal. UK disaster response teams will arrive there later. More than 600 people are now known to have died and around 2,500 others are still missing across Nepal and neighbouring Tibet. The parents of 22-year-old Prajwal Haldia from South London are among those unaccounted for. He's told us it's a desperate situation.
11: I think it's just the helplessness at the moment is difficult because sitting here we can't do much, to be honest. So I think it's just, yeah, hopefully we hear soon and staying positive.
10: A 41-year-old man

0: man has died after a large sign came down at a Christian event in West Sussex. Six others were injured at the Big Church Festival near Stenning yesterday afternoon. Seven more arrests have been made following an operation targeting alleged organised crime in northeast England. Several incidents in recent days are under investigation following last weekend's head-on collision on the A66 near Middlesbrough, which killed two police officers and five young men. They include a fatal house fire which isn't being linked to the crash. Here's Cleveland's Assistant Chief Constable Dave Sutherland.
1: Since these two horrific events, the reality of policing in Cleveland and the levels of violence suffered in our communities has come under the spotlight. But I want to reassure the public that we will remain unwavering in our efforts to tackle criminals and protect our communities.
0: There are warnings of major disruption to rail services between the East Midlands, London and parts of the northwest of England over the bank holiday. Members of the RMT who work for East Midlands Railway are walking out again over safety concerns with some of the company's new trains. Passengers are being urged to check before travelling. And the Governor of Tennessee wants to rename Nashville International Airport in honour of Dolly Parton. Bill Lee has described her as the state's favourite daughter. The country legend who lived in the city for most of her life died on Tuesday at the age of 80.
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0: Heavy showers and thunderstorms in England, Wales and Northern Ireland. Central and Northern Scotland will stay mostly dry with some brightness. That's the latest. I'm Alex Hulse.
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0: It is Bruno Mars. How many Fridays are left?
1: Oh, do you know, I didn't want to Google it earlier because you sort of brought it up earlier and I didn't want to.
0: How many Fridays until the big day? 19, 20? No, rough estimation that. Don't Google
1: Let's
0: it.
1: Have a look.
0: Don't know.
1: It
0: don't
1: is.
0: Don't bother.
1: Do you really want to know?
0: Yeah, go on.
1: 18.
0: Oh.
1: That doesn't
0: 18.
1: Feel like a lot, does it?
0: Not really.
1: 18 Fridays until Christmas Day. Yeah, that doesn't feel like a lot.
0: Let's not think about how many paydays that'll be. Really?
1: Oh, don't. Have you had any pumpkin lattes yet?
0: No, not yet. Give us a minute. It's not September for a minute. Let's get into the first week at least.
1: Don't they usually release them like halfway through August? Or
0: yeah, they do.
1: Like
0: and I didn't get the... I have not seen the email for that yet, so...
1: Yeah. Oh, maybe they're not out yet.
0: Right, we'll do some prints.
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0: morning, a little before 9 o'clock. Hope you're having a good Saturday.
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6: 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The list goes on. Women in Rock, incredible powerhouse vocals, a sensational live band, and all the songs you know and love. 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
3: My beans have been to Mexico. 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My beans, they flew to Portugal, then went to Tuvalu. My beans were with me in Italy, then came with me to Greece. I slurped their sauce on Spanish shores. I nibbled them in Nice. My Heinz beans have seen the world. They've travelled far and wide because they are, as we all know, too good to leave behind.
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6: The top stories this hour. The UK's rapid deployment team will arrive in Nepal later to support British nationals and their families affected by Wednesday's devastating flash floods. Thousands are missing, including 33 from the UK, among them the parents of 22-year-old Prajwal Haldia.
7: I think it's the complete lack of information that has made us very anxious and very worried. So just some information from anywhere will help us to calm down a little bit.
6: Currently, the death toll stands at more than 600. The Justice Secretary is being urged not to include people convicted of all types of manslaughter in the early release scheme. Victims' families say they feel like they're being asked to bear the consequences of the prison capacity crisis. Passengers travelling on East Midlands Railway trains are being warned to expect disruption this weekend due to strikes. It's in a row over safety concerns. Services will be affected from 8 tomorrow morning. And McFly's Danny Jones will perform a free acoustic set in a pub in London later to highlight grassroots music venues. Green Kings Live at Your Local campaigns providing free gigs around the UK to give communities access to live music.
8: Now for the news here in Wales. People on the edge of Newport say dangerous potholes and crumbling roads are putting them at risk. Councillors will debate the issue next week, with nearly 300 people having signed a petition. There's plenty of sporting action on offer across Wales this afternoon. In the Championship, Cardiff looked to bounce back from midweek EFL Cup defeat when they host Sheffield United. Swansea travel to the Midlands to take on Derby in the early kickoff. Boss Vitor Matar.

0: says there could still be more signings on the way at the club.
1: I think if there's players who can help us getting better, we will do it. I think we still need, of course, depth on the last line, if that's the right way to say it. So let's see.
0: Elsewhere, League 2, Newport welcomed Tranmere to Rodney Parade after last week's loss to Bristol Rovers. And a new musical about Welsh comedy legend Tommy Cooper is coming to Swansea next month. Cooper the musical runs from the 15th to the 19th of September at Swansea Grand.
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0: Cloudy and wet in Wales. Brighter later, highs of 20 degrees Celsius. That's the latest. I'm Amber Roderick.
3: Oh, another big Welsh weekend. Just gone 9. Morning.
4: Hello, good morning. It's Lee and Claire with you.
3: We'll do some George Ezra very soon. First of all, you two and LMC.

0: American Girls, Harry Styles, Movie Monday on Monday.
1: Movie Monday. All those big movie, big hitters will be right here, right throughout the day.
0: I mean, we're not going to do it. No way we're going to do it. But why can't we just play Ghostbusters on a Movie Monday?
1: We sometimes do, because we've done Movie Mondays before.
0: Yeah, I know.
1: But... And we are approaching spooky season, so you never know.
0: Oh, let the kids go back to school first, eh? Let them get back to school before we go
1: it's
0: down that road.
1: It's only a couple of days away, or I'm guessing some might well be on Tuesday.
0: But I tell you what, as a song, I mean, it's, you know, it's farcical, it's comical. It's, as a song, it's got an amazing bass line to it.
1: Oh, you know? Really?
0: Yeah, Ray Parker Jr. and that bass line would do Nile Rodgers justice. It's such a it's a good bass line. It's a good song.
1: Oh, it is a good song.
0: Apart from the comedy value.
1: And it is. It's full of comedy value. It really is. But it is a great song.
0: Yeah. Right, Black Eyed Peas coming up.
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1: They say the holy water's watered down, and this town's lost its faith. Our colors will fade.

0: can I turn off the Neo, so sick. Bank holiday weekend. You got the rest of today, of course. Tomorrow and Monday.
1: Yeah, look at that. The bank holiday. And then you get a short week as a reward after it. I love a bank holiday weekend.
0: A helpful reminder to you. A helpful reminder. Oh, it's what we need, isn't it?
1: 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Cheer you up on a bit of a wet weekend. 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

0: Monday. You have got Tony Wright, who is coming up in a moment or two.
1: Yes, Tony is on the way. He's going to be with you through until 2 o'clock this afternoon.
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9: The top stories this hour. Aid is starting to be handed out in Nepal, where deadly flash floodings claimed the lives of at least 600 people. A crisis response team from the UK is due to arrive in the area later to help British nationals affected. Prajwal Haldia's parents are among those missing.
10: They mean the world. I don't think you see that enough when you're in front of your parents necessarily, but just that they mean everything to me.
9: Families of the victims of manslaughter are calling on the Justice Secretary to not release their killers from prison early. 5,000 people are due to be freed in England and Wales, though the government insists the most dangerous offenders will be kept behind bars. There are warnings of major disruption to East Midlands railway services. Members of the RMT union are walking out again over safety concerns. And councils in England and Wales are warning they're drowning in a sea of discarded fridges and freezers. It's thought heat waves have led to an influx of white goods that need to be scrapped. Officials say tips can't cope and are asking the government to tell producers to step in.
11: Now for the news. Here in Wales, people living on the edge of Newport say crumbling roads and severe potholes are risking the safety of drivers and pedestrians. Councillors are set to discuss the issue next week, after almost 300 people signed a petition. There's a packed afternoon of sport across Wales today. Cardiff are hoping to recover from their midweek EFL Cup exit as they welcome Sheffield United in the Championship. Swansea are on the road for an early kick-off against Derby in the Midlands. Boss Peter Matos says he's hoping star striker Zan Vipotnik can block out speculation linking him to other clubs.
12: It's never easy, no. Before anything, they are human beings, and we need to take care of that part. And of course, there's always a lot of noise regarding his future.
11: Elsewhere in League 2, Newport host Tranmere at Rodney Parade, aiming to bounce back from last week's defeat to Bristol Rovers. And a new musical celebrating Welsh comedy icon Tommy Cooper arrives in Swansea next month. Cooper, the musical, will take to the stage at Swansea Grand from the 15th to the 19th of September.
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11: Cloudy and wet in Wales, brighter later, highs of 20 degrees.

0: degrees Celsius. That's the latest. I'm Amber Roderick.
1: Just gone 10. Good morning. Tony here. Thank you for listening. I've got The Killers and Taylor Swift coming soon. We'll start

0: Well, it is the bank holiday weekend soundtrack, is it not? Taylor Swift and The Killers with Somebody Told Me. Hello, I'm Tony Wright. With you every Saturday, Sunday morning from 10 o'clock. It's great to be here. Marshmello to come, also Lionel Richie. But your mobile phone could get you very rich next week. Make me a
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0: Well, there's more life-changing cash to be won on Make Me a Winner after Russell won big time yesterday.
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0: It's Miles Smith on Swansea Bay Radio. Hello, Tony Wright here. Thank you for listening. The Great British Food Festival continues at Margam Country Park today. It is on until Monday, and our very own Wyn Evans is there today with Tom Grennan playing for you next.
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5: 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Are you?

0: to your perfect weekend soundtrack. Somber and Homewrecker, the last bank holiday before Christmas. I suppose we will start to mention it very soon. You know, it's September from next week, which means The Good Telly is back. I think it's another series of Vigil coming up. Also Trigger Point, amongst others. I love September. All the good TV comes back, doesn't it? Right, Bruce Springsteen coming up. A song that my wife particularly enjoys. Nothing to do with the singing, it's more to do with his tight jeans in the video.
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2: 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Now, we are certainly not letting the weather dampen our spirits. 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Can't wait for that. There's live music too and bands, and it's totally family friendly. And like I said, I brought the dog and you can bring the kids. There's loads of stuff for them to do as well. 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

0: Destiny's Child and Say My Name. I don't know if it surprised you. It certainly did me, seeing The Voice last week. And Judge Kelly Rowland didn't expect that. There was a lot of chair turning last week. If that carries on, the show will be over with in about 3 weeks. It's probably going to be a bit different tonight, I'd suggest. Right, latest news at 11 o'clock to come. I've got Kevin Little and Ray lined up in the next 15 minutes. Plus, how do you fancy winning £400,000 this coming Friday? I'll tell you everything in the next 20 minutes.
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8: The top stories this hour. The UK's rapid deployment team are arriving in Nepal later to support British nationals and their families affected by Wednesday's devastating flash floods. Thousands are missing, including 33 from the UK, among them the parents of 22-year-old Prajal Haldia.
9: I think it's the complete lack of information that has made us very anxious and very worried. So just some information from anywhere will help us to calm down a little bit.
8: Currently, the death toll stands at more than 600. A migrant has died and three others have been hurt trying to cross the channel in a small boat. The French Coast Guard rescued 72 people in total off the coast of Dunkirk. Passengers travelling on East Midlands Railway trains are being warned to expect disruption this weekend due to strikes. It's in a row over safety concerns. Services will be affected from 8 o'clock tomorrow morning. And the Governor of Tennessee has proposed renaming Nashville International Airport in honour of Dolly Parton. Bill Lee says it be a fitting tribute. Dolly died on Tuesday at the age of 80.
10: Now for the news here in Wales. People on the edge of Newport say dangerous potholes and crumbling roads are putting them at risk. Councillors will debate the issue next week, with nearly 300 people having signed a petition. There's plenty of sporting action on offer across Wales this afternoon. In the Championship, Cardiff looked to bounce back from midweek EFL Cup defeat when they host Sheffield United. Swansea travel to the Midlands to take on Derby in the early kickoff. Boss Vitor Matos says there could still be more signings on the way at the club.
11: I think if there's players who can help us getting better, we will do it. I think we still need, of course, depth on the last line, if that's the right way to say it. So let's see.
10: Elsewhere, League 2, Newport welcome Tranmere to Rodney Parade after last week's loss to Bristol Rovers. And a new musical about Welsh comedy legend Tommy Cooper is coming to Swansea next month. Cooper the Musical runs from the 15th to the 19th of September at Swansea Grand.
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10: There's a yellow Met Office warning for possible thunderstorms this afternoon. Highs of 21 degrees Celsius. That's the latest. I'm Amber Roderick.
12: Just gone 11 o'clock. Good morning. I'm Tony Wright. Pleased to be with you both Saturday and Sunday mornings from 10. Thanks for listening. Right, Ray coming soon. Also, the Kid Laroi with Stay. First up, here's Kevin Little. Swansea.

0: Ray, where is my husband? Well, it is the bank holiday weekend. I'd hazard a guess in the pub at some point, if not all the weekend. I'm Tony Wright. Hello. Thank you for listening. I've got Kelly Clarkson coming soon. Also the Sugar Babes with Hole in the Head. But your mobile phone could make you very rich in 6 days' time. Make me a
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0: This summer, we've been splashing the cash on Make Me a Winner, and Russell is our latest winner. He was completely lost for words, and his partner, Kate, couldn't quite believe it.
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5: Yes, it's Wyn Evans here, and I've found the food, surprisingly. I'm with Wayne Smith from Daddy Bear Grills.
6: Hi, mate. How you doing?
5: What's cooking?
6: Oh, so we've got a sourdough-style pork belly, we've got the spare ribs off the back, we've got tomahawks hanging over the fire, we've got chicken wings, we've got chicken kebabs and dirty flatbreads that we're going to cook in the coals. We've got lots going on today. Masterclasses where people can come on and hands-on fire cooking themselves, make smash burgers, and a sizzling steak after as well, and do steak and potatoes.
5: I've never met a man as excited about food as I am.
6: It's going to be great today. We're going to have a lot of fun.
5: Yeah, it's going to be brilliant. And as you say, people can cook their own food and taste it.
6: Yeah, so everything that we do today, everyone gets to taste it. And like in the masterclasses, they just get on here and they cook it and eat it.
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0: It is your perfect weekend soundtrack with Bryan Adams. I was lucky enough to go and see him, about 20 years ago now. And obviously Mel C didn't turn up to do the When You're Gone song, but he picked somebody out of the audience, and funnily enough, they could sing very well. That wasn't set up in any way whatsoever, was it? Right, Maroon 5 playing for you next.
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2: It's Wayne Evans here, and I've managed to find myself backstage with Lucan Elliott at the Ocado headline stage. Well, we've just seen Tony Alberti, he's brilliant. What else is coming up this weekend?
3: Oh, we've got some absolutely fabulous chef demos. We've got plenty of them coming up, plus a load of challenges. They're not to be missed, are they, Elliot?
4: Yes, everyone can get involved with those ones. We've got Men v Meat, our famous sausage eating competition, and Men v Heat, our famous chili eating competition. That can get quite spicy, can't
3: it? In between all of that, there's cheese offs, there's booze offs. That can be a little bit messy, and we're here in Wales. We think that's going to be a real hit.
2: All you need now is a male voice choir, right, to go with the booze.
3: That would be perfect. Well, at least you'll start hearing that anyway, whether it's there or not.
4: The Welsh, you love your food. We love the Welsh crowd. It's going to be a good weekend.
2: Yeah, so why not come down to Margam Park?
1: The Great British Food Festival, Margam Country Park, this Saturday, Sunday and Monday. 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For ticket information, head to nationplayer.com.
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0: 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Nice. Right, Years and Years, If You're Over Me, plays next.
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4: The top stories this hour. A family from Nepal who live in Nottingham say they're worried for their loved ones following devastating flash floods. Andeep Archia say they know their village where they grew up has been wiped out.
5: So Tirsuli was very like a big place. There are so many houses, hundreds and hundreds of houses. There are big buildings all swiped out.
4: The death toll currently stands at more than 600. The French Coast Guard says one person's died and 72 people have been rescued from a small boat heading to the UK. They intercepted the vessel between Dunkirk and Calais on Thursday. Families of victims of manslaughter are calling on the Justice Secretary to not release their killers from prison early. 5,000 inmates are due to be freed in England and Wales. The government insists the most dangerous offenders will stay inside. And McFly's Danny Jones will perform a free acoustic set in a pub in London later on to highlight grassroots music venues. Green Kings Live at Your Local campaigns, providing free gigs around the UK to give communities access to live music.
6: Now for the news here. In Wales, people living on the edge of Newport say crumbling roads and severe potholes are risking the safety of drivers and pedestrians. Councillors are set to discuss the issue next week, and almost 300 people signed a petition. There's a packed afternoon of sport across Wales today. Cardiff are hoping to recover from their midweek EFL Cup exit as they welcome Sheffield United in the Championship. Swansea are on the road for an early kick-off against Derby in the Midlands. Boss Peter Matos says he's hoping star striker Zan Vipotnik can block out speculation linking him to other clubs.
7: It's never easy, no. Before anything, they are human beings, and we need to take care of that part. And of course, there's always a lot of noise regarding his future.
6: Elsewhere in League 2, Newport host Tranmere at Rodney Parade, aiming to bounce back from last week's defeat to Bristol Rovers. And a new musical celebrating Welsh comedy icon Tommy Cooper arrives in Swansea next month. Cooper, the musical, will take to the stage at Swansea Grand from the 15th to the 19th of September.
2: Weather
1: with Swansea Motor Auctions, where hundreds of cars go on sale every Wednesday evening for second and last Friday of the month.
6: There's a yellow Met Office warning for possible thunderstorms this afternoon. Highs of 21 degrees Celsius. That's the latest. I'm Amber Roderick.
8: Just gone midday. Afternoon, I'm Tony, Natalie and Brulia, and Alex Warren soon. It's I.

0: soap star turned pop star. That, of course, a cover song for Natalie Imbruglia. And Torn, afternoon. Tony here. Hope you're doing okay. Galantis and David Guetta to come. DJ Jazzy Jeff and the Fresh Prince as well. The weather not quite perfect for that song, but I'm going to play it anyway. But first, make me a
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Just the perfect weekend soundtrack. That is Teddy Swims. Hello, Tony here. Hope you're doing okay. So the summer holidays will be coming to an end very soon. You've probably not had the I'm bored phrase said too much because you've been able to get the little ones outside. Over the next week, probably no chance. The rain that we've needed is finally here. Though I suspect, give it a couple of days, we will be moaning. Ed Sheeran plays for you next.

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0: Well, the debut album is out. Stella Lefty, Long Way Home, it is called, from it, Boston. Hello, Tony here. With you until 2 o'clock, then Damien Francis through the afternoon. A band that started out in the late 70s as Split Enz became Crowded House in the 80s. One of their 1980 songs coming next.
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2: Hello, Wyn Evans here, and my time at Margam Country Park has nearly come to an end. Well, not really, because I'm going to stay for the entire weekend, because this isn't just another food festival, no. It is brilliant. The stunning street food, there's masterclasses going on here where you can learn new cooking techniques, there's a huge artisan market, there's demos, there's live music that you may be able to hear in the background, there's bands, there's loads of things for the kids to do as well, and you can even bring the dog. In fact, my dog is fast asleep at the moment because I think she's had way too many treats. So what are you waiting for? The weather may not be with us, but the atmosphere certainly is. Get yourself down to Margam Country Park, and I'll see you here at some point over the weekend.
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0: Ollie Humberston, White Noise. How do you fancy winning £400,000? 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Not only will you win it, but you'll get the money straight away as well. I'll tell you everything you need to know about entering Make Me a Winner after 1 o'clock.
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2: The top stories this hour. More than 600 people are now known to have died following devastating flooding in Nepal and Tibet. Almost 2,500 are still missing, with 33 British nationals among them. The UK is sending a crisis response team to provide support. Hospitals say they're now dealing with an influx of patients and victims, including the one where Dr. Gopal Sadane works.
3: The river has taken the bodies to the plain regions, and in our hospital we have received 41 bodies. We have managed that, but looking at the scale of problem, we'll be getting more and more bodies. So managing those bodies might be a huge problem.
2: The health and safety executives investigating the death of a man at an event in West Sussex. A huge sign fell over at Big Church Festival near Stenning yesterday. Five other people were also injured. We've been speaking to this man who was there.
4: Just devastated that such a joyful event full of just happiness, love and celebration had to be cancelled. And first thoughts go out to those families.
2: The families of victims of manslaughter have written to the Justice Secretary, calling for their killers to not be freed from prison early. An early release scheme aims to ease overcrowding in England and Wales, but the government says the most serious criminals will be kept behind bars. Emma Webber, whose son Barnaby was stabbed to death in Nottingham 3 years ago, is one of those who signed it.
5: These are lives taken. These are families destroyed, and there should be no reason given whatsoever that's ever palatable or acceptable for early release. It's bad enough they don't get, I believe, the justice that they should.
2: Passengers travelling on East Midlands Railway are being warned to expect disruption this weekend due to strike action. The RMT union members are walking out over safety concerns. Services will be affected from tomorrow morning. And Liverpool and Nottingham Forest are underway at Anfield in the first of four Premier League matches today. Elsewhere, Tottenham Hotspur host Newcastle, Bournemouth host Everton, and Hull go to Coventry City.
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2: Heavy showers and thunderstorms for much of the UK through today. Central and northern Scotland staying mostly dry with some brightness. That's the latest. I'm Alex Holtz.
7: Just gone one afternoon. I'm Tony. I've got Taylor Swift along with Calvin Harris soon. It's Craig Davis.

0: I'd hazard a guess that she doesn't have beans on toast when she's struggling for money. Of course, a billionaire now, Taylor Swift. I knew it. I knew you. I'm Tony Wright. Hello. Thanks for listening. Coming up, I've got Adele, also Outkast with Hey Ya. But first, get your mobile phone ready. Make me a
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0: This summer, we've been splashing the cash on Make Me a Winner, and Russell is our latest winner. He was completely lost for words, and his partner, Kate, couldn't believe it either.
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9: 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The list goes on. Women in Rock, incredible powerhouse vocals, a sensational live band, and all the songs you know and love. Book tickets

0: Saturday afternoon has never sounded so good. That song was released three times over a 10-year period, can you believe? The original 7-minute version was released in 1989 by Rough Trade Records. However, it stalled at number 77 in the UK chart. Over the next 2 years, James became part of the thriving Manchester music scene, and a shortened version of this song regularly causing clubbers to sit down when it was played. The song was re-released this time in 91, becoming a huge hit, and re-released in 1998. Don't think James has had to do any work ever since due to that success. Right, Whitney Houston plays next. Swansea Bay
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0: Well, I can't listen to that song without doing the fist crunching. I don't know about you. Kylie Minogue from the early noughties and Can't Get You Out of My Head. Hope you're doing okay. Oh, and around quarter of an hour, David Francis with you throughout the afternoon. But more amazing songs to come. One of those voices that you may remember from Britain's Got Talent, Callum Scott, along with Black Box in the next 10 minutes.
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6: 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Are you?

Ella Langley, Choosing Texas. Love that country feel. Hello, I'm Tony. Thank you so much for listening, and I hope we can get back together tomorrow morning from 10 o'clock. It will be great to have your company in the middle part of the bank holiday weekend. And maybe no rain. In fact, no chance of that. Coming up next, David Francis after 2:00.

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1: A crisis response team from the UK is due to arrive in Nepal later today. Police are appealing for video footage after a sign fell on a crowd at a Christian event in West Sussex, killing a man and injuring five other people. Officers and the Health and Safety Executive are investigating what happened at the Big Church Festival yesterday afternoon. This man we've been speaking to was among those there.
2: Everyone was very understanding that they had to cancel the event, so firstly, all thoughts, prayers and love go out to the families and friends of those affected, those who witnessed the event, and just grateful that the first responders were there.
1: Families of manslaughter victims have written to the Justice Secretary to ask that killers convicted of that crime aren't released early. The signatories include Emma Webber, whose son Barnaby was stabbed to death in Nottingham in 2023.
3: These are families destroyed, and there should be no reason given whatsoever that's ever palatable or acceptable.
1: The government says it's fast-tracking a plan to keep more of the most dangerous offenders behind bars. Fresh tributes have been paid to two police officers who were among seven people killed in a serious crash near Middlesbrough. Football fans remember PC's Matthew Blades and Tom Clough a week on from an incident on the A66. Prince's Street in Edinburgh has now fully reopened after a fire at an historic store last month. Trams and buses have been able to resume their normal routes. And the packed weekend of football is continuing. Liverpool and Nottingham Forest Premier League lunchtime kickoff is into its closing stages. Tottenham host Newcastle in the early evening game.
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1: A few sunny spells in places, but otherwise staying wet and windy across much of the UK through the rest of the day. That's the latest. I'm Johnny Freeman.
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7: From Houndour, good afternoon. I'm David Francis, just gone two. Thanks for picking us up, by the way, this weekend. Girls Aloud and Alex Warren soon. And we'll start with Jennifer Hudson today.

0: Alex Warren as well. Ordinary. It's just gone 10 past two. Can we talk about money? 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

0: Cyrus, Flowers at Swansea Bay Radio. A couple of years ago, I met Miley Cyrus, maybe a bit longer actually, when she was working with Beyonce on the Cowboy Carter album. And we were talking about all sorts of stuff. And then midway through the conversation, she came out with this.
1: I got brackets on the back of my teeth. I'm singing with Beyonce.
0: I had no idea what to do with that information then. And if I'm completely honest, I've still got no idea what to do with that information now.
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0: my favourite album of the year called I Barely Know Her, which I was listening to driving around this morning doing bits and pieces. I love it. Somber home wrecker. I know a lot of people, when the kids go back to school in the next week, 10 days, are going to do their summer holiday then. A, it'll be quieter, and B, more importantly, it'll be so much cheaper. So when you're at the all-inclusive, chilling by the pool with a pina colada in one hand and a book in the other, that album will sound brilliant on your AirPods or earbuds. I love it. Somber. Thanks for picking us out, by the way, this afternoon. An 80s sing-along from Boy Meets Girl and Taylor Swift before three.
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Are you?

0: Taylor Swift Opalite, the Taylor Swift fans are getting annoyed. What is it now? 6 weeks since the wedding, and they've not seen a photo or a video or anything. And I was talking to somebody about this the other day. Apparently, they're working, Taylor and Travis, on a documentary which will come out around about Christmas time, which you'll have to pay for. Of course you will. How to make friends and influence your fans. Nearly 3 o'clock, and this is David Francis with the headlines next.
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6: The top stories this hour. The number of people killed in flash floods on Nepal's border with Tibet is now past 650. The UK is sending a crisis response team as 33 British nationals remain among thousands unaccounted for. Matt Baden works for the International

0: heartbreaking.
1: Middlesbrough fans have held a minute's applause to pay tribute to two police officers killed in a head-on collision last weekend. PC Matthew Blades and PC Tom Clough died alongside five young men on the A66. Seven more arrests have been made as part of an organised crime investigation in the area. It's emerged the Royal Navy has again tracked Russian warships through UK waters. Officials have described being involved in an intense 72-hour operation. And
2: Happy Pride!
3: Happy Pride! Woo!
1: Those people we've been speaking to are among thousands braving the rain for Manchester Pride. Businesses are hoping for a bank holiday economic boost across the UK, despite weather warnings being in place.
4: Weather. With Swansea Motor Auctions, where hundreds of cars go on sale every Wednesday evening for second and last Friday of the month.
1: A few sunny spells in places, but otherwise staying wet and windy across much of the UK through the rest of the day. That's the latest. I'm Johnny Freeman.
5: Just gone 3 afternoon. I'm David Francis in for Shani. Ray said this week she won't release a new album until she gets a new boyfriend. I'll play Where Is My Husband within 10 minutes, ironically. First, Mimi.

0: Ray, where is my husband? And Mimi Webb as well. Afternoon. I'm David Francis. Can we talk about money? Make me a
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0: Alanis Morissette, Ironic, at Swansea Bay Radio. 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
4: 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The list goes on. Women in Rock, incredible powerhouse vocals, a sensational live band, and all the songs you know and love. 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

0: Rihanna and Alex Warren. Afternoon, I'm David Francis. Loads going on, by the way, today across South and West Wales. Beauty and the Beast rocks. A rock-themed panto spin at Bonamine Community Centre starts tonight at around about 7 o'clock. There's an open-air music thing going on at Mon Valley Golf Club in Clilloch. That starts at 4.30 this afternoon. The Silly Cabaret, it's giving a silly summer ball, happening this afternoon or this evening from 6.30 at Down By Here or Down By Here. 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You can find out more nationplayer.com this afternoon. Meanwhile, before 4, Coldplay and Olivia Rodrigo next.
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4: 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The list goes on. Women in Rock, incredible powerhouse vocals, a sensational live band, and all the songs you know and love. 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

0: 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It starts out a little bit Foo Fighters Everlong and ends up sounding a little bit Motown. 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Olivia Rodrigo, Drop Dead. 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The headlines are next.
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8: The top stories this hour. A murder investigation is underway in Northern Ireland after a man was found dead alongside a seriously injured child. A male is in custody in connection with an incident in County Tyrone this morning. Our reporter Emily Brown has more details.
9: Emergency services were called to the Lisnahull Road area of Dungannon and the police had told the public to avoid the area. A spokesperson for the ambulance service has told us they dispatched three emergency crews and a rapid response vehicle to the scene and that a patient was taken to the Children's Hospital in Belfast. A male has now been arrested on suspicion of murder and attempted murder.
8: Next, Nepal's Foreign Affairs Minister says rescue efforts are a national priority after the catastrophic flash floods. More than 650 people are now confirmed dead. 33 British nationals are among those still missing. At least 37 people have been killed and dozens wounded in a Russian drone strike near Ukraine's capital Kyiv. Authorities say at least 50 buildings have been damaged. The Archbishop of Canterbury has described being sad and shocked after a man died at a Christian gathering in West Sussex. Five others were injured by a sign which fell down at the big church festival yesterday. Middlesbrough

0: Dolly Parton. An online petition has gained thousands of signatures.
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0: Further rain at times this evening and overnight, and more showers on the way for many areas tomorrow. That's the latest. I'm Johnny Freeman.
2: Just gone four, afternoon. I'm David Francis. That new song from Stella Lefty, Boston, is on within 10 minutes after a sing-along from Justin Bieber.

0: I'm going to play this for Lindsay in Clydach, who's been out school uniform shopping today for her twin girls, who start their new school in a couple of weeks. God, that must have been so expensive. Brandy and Monica for you, and Stella Lefty as well, Boston. It's nearly 4:15. Monday, it's Movie Monday. Iconic songs from iconic movies, and one of those from The Greatest Showman next.
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0: Still a massive movie at the moment from Toy Story 5, Taylor Swift, I Knew It, I Knew You. Other movies doing the rounds. Obviously, the number one film again this week is Spider-Man 2. They're filming the next one in Glasgow at the moment. They've cut off loads of roads and redesigned houses and frontages, so it looks like Gotham City. Apparently, it looks incredible. Anyway, that's the number one movie right now. The other movie that I really want to go and see, but my daughter is far too old to go along to see it, is Coyote versus Acme, which is the true story, in inverted commas, of Wile E. Coyote taking Acme to court because he never caught Roadrunner in the 70s and 80s. I'll leave that with you.
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10: The top stories this hour. A person has been arrested on suspicion of murder and attempted murder after a man was found dead next to a seriously injured child in Northern Ireland. The discovery was made at a property in County Tyrone this morning. Our reporter Emily Brown has more details.
11: Police were telling the public to avoid the Lisnahull Road area in Dungannon, and they've now confirmed that a man has died in this incident and a child was found at the scene with serious injuries. A spokesperson for the ambulance service told us earlier that they sent 3 ambulance crews and a rapid response vehicle to the scene. They treated one patient who was then taken to the hospital for sick children in Belfast.
10: Next, an investigation is underway in West Sussex after a large sign fell at a Christian event, killing one man and injuring 5 others. Organisers have cancelled the Big Church Festival and say they're heartbroken. This man we've been speaking to was at the event near Stenning yesterday.
12: Two of the friends I was with were exploring the grounds and were close to the event when it happened. They saw the sign came down and just said people rushed over straight away to help.
10: Rescue efforts are continuing after the devastating flash floods in Nepal. A UK crisis response team is due to arrive in the country soon. People whose loved ones were killed have sent a letter to the Justice Secretary. They want prisoners convicted of manslaughter to be excluded from the early release scheme. A former Conservative government minister has announced he's standing to be the Mayor of London. Sir James Cleverly has also resigned from the Tories' shadow cabinet. And businesses are hoping for a bank holiday boost to trade despite wet and windy weather. Among the events taking place is Manchester Pride. Our reporter Oliver Morgan was among those parading through the city streets earlier.
13: There was torrential rain, but that did not stop us. You could really feel the energy. Manchester streets packed with colour, music and thousands of people all coming together for equality, visibility and one special moment. Everyone brought

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0: that she wants at Swansea Bay Radio. Back in the 90s, Ace of Base made more money for the Swedish economy than Volvo and Saab put together. Although saying that, most things made more money for the Swedish economy than Saab back in the 90s, so that's not really saying much. Thanks for picking us up, by the way, this evening. I'm David Francis. The One Love benefit gig happening tomorrow, supporting the Mitchell Powell Foundation at the Bunkhouse Bar and Music venue, starts at 1 o'clock tomorrow. Vardra Rocks at the Vardra Rugby Club in Clydach tomorrow from around about 3. Elfie Day tomorrow at Morriston Town Football Club. And there's an open mic night hosted by Paul Edwards at the Doghouse on Mumbles Road tomorrow night from around about 7.
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0: Jennifer Lopez, Waiting for Tonight, Harry Styles as well, who's in the States now, doing his run of 30 nights at Madison Square Gardens in New York City. American Girls, they've worked out, well, somebody's worked out, maybe you went to London for the shows, don't know. Apparently you would have spent about £1,000, and somebody's worked this out, and it's kind of accurate by the sounds of it. So buying the ticket was one thing. Then you need to get a trip to London, so that's a train fare or a drive. Then you get a hotel. Then you need a new outfit. Then there's food and drink when you get to the venue. Plus you'd want a new outfit, and there's merch. It works out there or thereabouts, about £1,000. Somebody's then worked out that by the end of this entire tour, so the UK and America, Harry Styles would have made 1.2 billion quid. It's another, it makes me wish I'd worked much harder in music lessons at school, to be honest. Swansea Bay
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0: Even though the World Cup finished, what, 5-6 weeks ago? Something like that. It's still the world's most streamed song. Shakira and Burna Boy, Die Die. The first time I saw that song, I thought, oh, it's Welsh, Die Die. It clearly isn't obvious. Thanks for listening this afternoon. I'm back on Monday for Movie Monday on the bank holiday. Iconic songs from iconic movies. Meanwhile, the perfect playlist for Saturday night with Floor Fillers after 6.
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6: 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Women in Rock, incredible powerhouse vocals, a sensational live band, and all the songs you know and love. 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

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We're on. Are you?

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Even this morning, looked outside my door for your letter on the floor.

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I'm up in the party. I'm glad that I got you, and it's alright. 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
1: Mr. 305 checking in for the remix. You know they had that 75 Street Brazil. Well, this year's gonna be called Caiocho. Que hola, cada, que hola, omega. And this how we gonna do it. Dale!

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0: What type? Venetian? Vertical? Roman? Roller?
1: 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But South Wales Window Blind Centre will. 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